0: battling your ground. 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
1: Facts.
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0: 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Pretty false got me. Whole different animal.
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The land where we were born. The nation where we grew up. So many colors that live together in peace. 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Indonesia is not just wonderful. Indonesia